0: Serena Bonnell won the women's para bowls. Georgia Baker, whose 2 gold this year made her Australia's equal most decorated Commonwealth Games cyclist, carried the flag in the closing ceremony this morning.
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3: Let's have a look at the weather forecast again today. It's 9.6 degrees outside, folks. And the dew point was at 3.1. Relative humidity was 81%. The wind gusts are from the west-northwest at 31.7 kilometres an hour. Pressure is 1025 hectopascals. We've had no rain. And the fire danger is moderate. So that is the weather forecast right up to date.
2: 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Are you ready for this week's Time Warp? 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
3: The Coasters! We have had a request for The Coasters, so we're playing them. And we'll start off with Along Came Jones and Poison Ivy.

0: Well, the Coasters are an American rhythm and blues rock and roll vocal group who had a string of hits in the late 1950s, which hits including Searchin', Youngblood, Poison Ivy and Yakety Yak. Their most memorable songs are written by the songwriting and producing team of Lieber and Stoller. Although the Coasters originated outside mainstream doo-wop, their records were so frequently imitated that became an important part of doo-wop legacy. Throughout the 1960s and 1987, they were the first group inducted into the Rock and Roll Hall of Fame. So let's play some more of their stuff. Here's the Coasters with Little Egypt and Red, Red, Run, Red, Run.
1: 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She walks.

0: You've just enjoyed 20 minutes in the Time Warp with Norm's Artist of the Week. Be sure to tune in again next week for another exciting artist featured on Time Warp.
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7: Time now is 10:26. I've enjoyed those searches today. It was great. To Tell the Truth by Bobby and the Boys. Then we'll have Bobby and Laurie with Hitchhiker.

go by. Some honking, some just wave high. It seems like life and the cars both just passed me by. Hitchhiker, you know, no special place to be going. I just go whichever way the wind's blowing. It's hot today. 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I don't know. Maybe I'll just stay here where the green grass is growing. Hey, here comes another car. I wonder, is he slowing down? Hitchhiker?

I guess all boys dream. So did I. My hands once reached out to touch the sky. Is this the sky that I reached out for? Just the dust of the road, nothing more. Hey, here comes another car.

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Everyone is welcome. It's free, no appointment needed, just drop in. The free health checks are coming to your community in August. Well, it's August, folks, at the Goulburn Showground Picnic Area, Braidwood Road, Goulburn, on Monday the 3rd of August, which is today, from 10 a.m. to 3 p.m. They have skin checks, heart, blood pressure, weight, BMI checks, mental health support, health information, and if you need to do get checked out, go there now, because it's only on today to 3 p.m. Get screened, stay well. We have the Browns up next with Scarlet Ribbons and Together Again by Buck Owens.

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2: We have Buddy Knox up next. He's going to sing a couple of songs for us. Hula Love and Lovey Dovey.

Goldwood Model Expo. 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It's supporting kids with cancer. There'll be legal big rigs, radio-controlled trucks, barbecues, radio-controlled ships, model railways, Warhammer, model-making clinics and Lego. So that's on the 29th and 30th of this month. And we have Cliff Richard up next. He's going to sing for us Bachelor Boy and The Next Time.

Time is just 10:50. We have coming up next Clint Black, leaving here a better man. And Cole Joy, today's Teardrops.

Oh, we're going back in the past for some of these songs, folks, aren't we? And this one goes back further. 1959, Connie Francis, Lipstick on Your Collar.

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1: National Radio News.
2: Hello, I'm Laura Devoy. A former NRL player has alleged he was offered illicit drugs by gambling companies while in the depths of gambling addiction. Luke Bateman says he lost tens of thousands of dollars a month while playing for the Canberra Raiders. Now he's a social media influencer who talks about how books helped him survive his gambling addiction and football-related injuries. Mr. Bateman told a parliamentary inquiry gambling companies sought to take advantage of him rather than help him.
3: There are zero welfare checks done whatsoever. And in the opposite, not only do they not check on welfare, they encourage you to lose more when they can clearly see that your betting activity is incredibly harmful and destructive.
2: One of the world's largest tech firms will sink funding into an Australian waterway in a bid to offset resources consumed by its growing network of data centres. Amazon Australia has announced a 10-year partnership with the Australian River Restoration Centre to revive parts of the Cox's River in New South Wales and boost Sydney's water supply by almost 400 million litres. The announcement follows increased scrutiny of data centres' water and power use in Australia and comes after all but two states and territories agreed to introduce requirements for their use of renewable energy. Australia's peak motoring body says its analysis shows a rise in battery electric vehicle sales. With the details, Shannon Kirkwood.
4: The Australian Automobile Association's EV Index data dashboard has analysed the new light vehicle sales across Australia for the June quarter. Almost half of the new car sales were electric or hybrid, with battery electric vehicle sales more than doubling compared to the first quarter. The data shows medium SUVs remain the nation's most popular vehicle segment. BEVs accounted for 37.3% of those sales. Internal combustion engine vehicles market share fell to 50.84%, its lowest ever market share and biggest quarterly drop.
2: The Australian Dental Association says neglecting and delaying dental care is costing younger Australians. The ADA's new research has found cost pressures and reduced access to support are the main reasons Australians aged 18 to 25 are not acting on dental issues. It also found just 2 in 5 are wearing a mouthguard when participating in high-risk sport. ADA General Dentist Monica Farrelly says putting off treatment can make it more invasive and expensive.
5: Delaying dental treatment means that relatively small problems can progress into something much larger and more painful quickly. Something that may have started as mild discomfort can develop into that acute toothache pain, infection, or an abscess, requiring more invasive and expensive treatment.
2: Grassroots environmental organisations say they need more volunteers and funding certainty to keep delivering for local communities and environments. Landcare Australia has surveyed more than 1,200 Australians to gauge the health of community environmental volunteering and local conservation. It's found nearly 6 in 10 respondents say it's becoming harder to recruit volunteers, and 66 believe reliable funding or small grants would make the biggest difference to their work and outcomes. The report also reveals the majority of respondents felt more connected to their community while volunteering. Turning to sport, Laurie Daly has formally stepped down as coach of New South Wales's men's State of Origin team. Daly led the Blues to a 2-1 series win this year. His replacement is yet to be announced, but Daly has endorsed his senior assistant Matt King, who currently works as an assistant coach at the Sydney Roosters. And in supercars, Ford's Matt Payne has won race 25 of the championship in Perth ahead of Brock Feeney and Anton Di Pasquale.
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7: It's 13.5 degrees, tipped to reach 16 today. It looks like it's on its way there. But it's going to be sunny for the next 6-7 days. It says here, 6 days. Today, 0 to 15. Tuesday, 2 to 9 degrees. On Wednesday, 1 to 9 degrees. 1 to 11 on Thursday. Minus 1 to 13 on Friday. And 1 to 15 next Saturday. But then it should change according to this forecast. It'll be raining on next Sunday, 5 to 12 degrees, a 57% chance of getting 5 to 10 millimetres of water.
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7: Well, we've got 1 hour of great music left, folks. Here's Curtis Lee with Pretty Little Angel Eyes and Dave Dobbin and the Herds with Slice of Heaven.

0: A community announcement for the Goulburn Women's Shed. Goulburn Women's Shed is holding regular coffee catch-ups at the Goulburn Soldiers Club. We welcome all women to come along and meet like-minded women in a friendly, supportive environment. Have a chat and see how Goulburn Women's Shed is progressing. We'll be having a couple of raffles, so bring along your gold coins. From now on, they'll be held on the second Saturday and the fourth Tuesday of the month to make it easy to remember. The very next one's on Saturday the 8th of August. We hope to see you there. Yes, we do. Coming up next, Dean Martin and Ricky Nelson with Rio Bravo, then Jimmy Davis. Jesus, abide in me.
1: Hello, this is John Wayne. Two of my co-stars in Rio Bravo, Dean Martin and Ricky Nelson, sing a mighty pretty tune. Thought you'd like to hear them.

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3: 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Women's Shed was launched on the 3rd of December 2025 and will provide a safe and welcoming environment which will empower women to develop new skills, meet like-minded people, develop confidence and provide networking opportunities. 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
6: Time's just gone 11:20. I'll tell you what it's time for. Desmond Decker with the Israelites and Diane Renee with Blue.

I hope you enjoyed the music this morning. Played some good old songs, haven't we? Had a couple of requests thrown in there, folks. Here's Don Williams with Amanda and Doris Day, A Bushel and a Peck.

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4: Well, folks, Jolly is here. Some jolly good music coming up after the midday news. That'll be good, won't it? Love is no excuse for what we're doing. Jim Reeves and Dottie Wet West, then Medford Man with Pretty Flamingo.

Time now, folks, is 11:43. What's that mean? I haven't got long to go, folks. I have not got long to go. We might go out listening to the Rooftop Singers with Walk Right In.

I reckon, folks, it's about time for me to get out of the chair and make a run for it, because Jolly's here with some jolly good music, have you? He's not sure he has, but he has. He's always has nice music. So here we go. We'll go out and listen to The Walk of Life by Dire Straits, Dream Girl by Davy Jones, I Could Easily Fall in Love by Cliff Richard and the Shadows. I'll look forward to your company next Monday morning at 8 a.m. We do Time Warp all over again. And one good news, the power didn't go off while we're here. We were told the power was going off at 9 o'clock, and here it is midday. We're still on air.

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1: Hello, I'm Laura Devoy. The federal government says the news bargaining incentive creates an obligation on big tech platforms based on their digital advertising revenue. The companies will have to pay 2.5% of that revenue if they fail to make commercial deals with media organisations to use their content. The parliament will consider the government's updated legislation in its next sitting. Assistant Treasurer Daniel Molino says the companies will have to pay more if they don't sign the agreements.
2: If they enter into fair commercial deals, they will pay less. And that's the whole underpinning of the design of this mechanism. There will be an obligation on big tech platforms to make payments under the incentive, but if they enter into commercial agreements, they will end up paying less, and that's the incentive.
1: One Nation has named Warren Pickering as the party's leader in Victoria. Currently the state president, Mr. Pickering will contest the seat of Pakenham, which is currently held by Labor. National leader Pauline Hanson has also announced 7 candidates who will run for the upper house in November's state election. Mr. Pickering says One Nation has a big job ahead.
3: We've certainly got our work cut out for us. Now, we've got 4 months to earn the trust of Victorians, and we intend to do just that. There will be more to follow on our policies and the release of further candidates over the coming weeks and months.
1: An Australian company says it's deeply saddened by a fatal crash involving its helicopters. 2 choppers collided mid-air while involved in firefighting efforts in Greece. 2 people died while 2 others survived. McDermott Aviation says it's working closely with the relevant authorities. In May, the company announced it had deployed 15 helicopters from Australia and the US for Greece's fire season. Australian local government representatives are detailing the waste challenges in the management of used solar panels. Representatives have fronted a parliamentary committee today, which is inquiring into solar panel reuse and recycling and opportunities to build a circular economy. President Matt Burnett has called for a full national product stewardship solar panel scheme mandated by the Commonwealth. He's told the hearing the transition to net zero is not complete without a national approach to renewable recycling.
4: Without tight regulation and investment, impacts of waste on local communities sends the message that net zero transition does not prioritise community outcomes.
1: Australia is expected to generate around 1 million tonnes of solar panel waste by 2035. The New South Wales government has struck a deal with private motorway owners to reduce some road tolls in Sydney. Tolls on the Lane Cove Tunnel, longer journeys on the M2 and the M7 distance cap will be reduced by 10%. There'll also be a 20% reduction on the Cross City Tunnel when the Western Harbour Tunnel opens in 2028 and a 50% drop in tolls for motorcyclists on all motorways progressively from July next year. The Commonwealth Games has officially wrapped up and Australia finished on top of the medal table. Shannon Kirkwood has more.
5: Australia has dominated the Commonwealth Games with 70 gold medals, 45 silver and 56 bronze. It finished with 61 more medals than England, who was second on the medal table. Australia won another 3 gold overnight. Cyclists Alyssa Politis claimed the women's elimination race and Lee Hoffman took out the men's 1,000-metre time trial, while Louise Hoskins and Serena Bonnell won the women's para bowls. Georgia Baker, whose 2 gold this year made her Australia's equal most decorated Commonwealth Games cyclist, carried the flag in the closing ceremony this morning.
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7: 4 minutes after the hour of midday, if I can hear my voice. Am I coming through? Yes, 1, 2, here we go. Yes, it's all happening this morning. And right, now, after that distraction, let's get on with the weather. Shower 2 today, top of 15, cloudy. 2 to 10 tomorrow, Tuesday, partly cloudy. Wednesday, 1 to a top of 10. Morning frost and partly cloudy with 0 to 12 on Thursday. Going to be morning frost for Friday, Saturday as well, but it's going to be sunny after the frost on Friday with minus 2 to a top of 14, then minus 1 to 16 with partly cloudy after the morning frost and shower Sunday. 5 to 14. Partly cloudy afternoon, medium chance of showers, most likely the Savo, and winds from the northwest around 25 to 35 kilometres an hour, tending westerly around about now in the middle of the day. Currently out there, it is hovering around 13 degrees, feels like 5 degrees, a relative humidity of 62%, wind from the west-northwest around 40 to 55 kilometres an hour, and the barometric air pressure at 1024.8 hectopascals.
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And it's 6 minutes after the hour of midday on this Monday, 3rd of August 2026. Big thanks to Norm, who took us through a great show this morning with his usual Monday mornings time war from 8 till midday every Monday morning. Jolly in the chair now for the Monday edition of the Jolly Good Music Experience, each and every Monday and Tuesdays from midday to 2 with some great music from the 50s, 60s, 70s and 80s. Hope you can stick with us until then. And after me at 2 o'clock, we've got Bill Smith today, and having two Bills is a bit confusing after each other. So we've got Bill Smith today with Smithy's Music Mix from 2 to 4, then Rafina Pritchard from 4 to 6, and then David DeShannon with M All Years, and from 6 to 8, and then Braden presents Stereo Revival from 8 till 10 o'clock this evening. So there's the rest of the presenters coming up your way here on Ram FM 103.3 at 7 after midday. Let's get on with the show.

One from the boss himself, Bruce Springsteen, and Hungry Heart for this Monday, 3rd of August. Can we believe we're into August already? And, of course, on with the Canned Heat now, Ram FM 103.3, and on the road again.

7-8 after midday's America there on Venture Highway. Key indeed on the road again. The boss himself, Bruce Springsteen, and Hungry Heart. Here's John Stewart now.

0: John Stewart at 20 after midday and Gold Village Monday, 3rd of August 2026. Short break. And we'll be back with Matthew Wilder, yes, and Greg Champion.
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Here's Yes Now and Owner of a Lonely Heart. 26 after midday, Monday, 3rd of August.

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2: Last year in the Goulburn area, around 85,000 drivers were breath tested. Every police car is a mobile RBT. 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Mobile RBT. You won't know where, you won't

Steely Dan and Dirty Work. Dance With Me with Orleans, Robbie Neville and C'est La Vie and Greg Champion. That's the thing about football. Here's Stills and Cross now.

great Ted Morey and his gang of TMG, or the Ted Morey gang, and Crazy and Sills and Crofts, and they're also on Summer Breeze. Here's the Easy Beats now.

A Two Away From One, originally done by Vicki Lawrence. That's Reba McEntire's version of The Night the Lights Went Out in Georgia and the Easy Beats and Friday on My Mind. Here's ZZ Top to take us to the news and LaGrange. Oh, well,

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1: Hello, I'm Lewis Donaldson. Australia has recorded its first mass mortality event of bird flu. 74 cases of H5 bird flu have been recorded across Australia. That includes 54 in South Australia, 10 in WA, 7 in Victoria, 2 in New South Wales, and 1 in Queensland. Agriculture Minister Julie Collins says CSIRO testing confirmed cases from sick and dead birds at South Australia's Borden Rocks.
2: Whilst this is the first case, confirmed case of a mass mortality, and obviously a very concerning development, it is not unexpected and is certainly what we have seen overseas with this type of incursion of the H5. Sadly, we do know that once the H5 bird flu is spreading in wildlife and the natural environment, it is not possible to avoid significant losses, which is what we're starting to see now.
1: Energy Australia has admitted to breaching the electricity retail code. Laura Devoy reports.
3: From the 1st of July this year, retailers were required to offer eligible households in New South Wales, South Australia and South East Queensland access to a solar sharer offer, which provides 3 hours of free electricity during the day. It's designed to help households save on bills by shifting their electricity use to the middle of the day when solar generation usually peaks. The Australian Competition and Consumer Commission says Energy Australia failed to meet the deadline to offer this plan. In a statement, Commissioner Anna Brakey says the delay denied current and prospective customers the opportunity to access the plan and take advantage of the benefits available.
1: The trial into veteran broadcaster Alan Jones has begun in Sydney. The 85-year-old is facing the first day of a local court hearing after he pleaded not guilty to 20 counts of indecent assault and sexual touching without consent. Six complainants, none of whom can be identified for legal reasons, will allege he indecently assaulted or sexually touched them at various New South Wales locations between 2003 and 2020. In her opening address, Crown Prosecutor Georgina Wright spoke of the complainants. They include a former colleague and athletes. Funding certainty and genuine connections are some of the responses from grassroots environmental organisations and volunteers. The National Landcare Week survey reveals nearly 6 in 10 respondents say it's becoming harder to recruit volunteers. And more than half believe reliable funding or small grants would make the biggest differences to their work and outcomes. The report also reveals the majority of respondents felt more connected to their community. Landcare Australia's Karen Walsh spoke to National Radio News about the key findings.
4: Reinforcing that Landcare continues to deliver strong social and environmental and community benefits while highlighting the growing need to support grassroots organisations that are making this work possible.
1: An international study led by Curtin University has solved a 176-year-old oyster mystery. Researchers combined historic museum collections with modern DNA technology to determine whether two oysters, which date back to the 19th century, were separate species or different forms of the same. They found the oysters were two distinct species, one found in Western Australia and the other in Fiji. Researchers say the findings demonstrate how modern genetic techniques can help answer questions that have challenged scientists for generations. To sport, in rugby league, Laurie Daly has formally stepped down as coach of New South Wales men's State of Origin team. Daly led the Blues to a 2-1 series win this year over Queensland. He has endorsed his senior assistant Matt King to take over, but his replacement is yet to be confirmed.
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6: And for 4 minutes after the hour of one for this Monday, 3rd of August 2026, a shower or two and top of 15 today. Cloudy tomorrow, Tuesday, 2 to a top of 10. Partly cloudy Wednesday, 1 to a top of 10. Morning frost and partly cloudy on Thursday, 0 to a top of 12. Friday morning frost and sunny, minus 2 to the top of 14. Same again with the morning frost, but it's going to be partly cloudy on Saturday with minus 1 to the top of 16. And Sunday showers, 5 to the top of 14 degrees. Partly cloudy, medium chance of showers most likely this afternoon. And winds from the northwest around 25 to 35 kilometres an hour, tending westerly around about now. I think it has done that. It is from the west, northwesterly around about now. Currently out there it is 14 degrees, feels like 7 degrees, 56% humidity. The wind is from the northwest around 32 to 40 kilometres an hour. And the barometric air pressure at 1023.6 hectopascals.
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6: At 5 minutes after one, we're into the second and final hour of the show on this Monday, 3rd of August, the Monday edition of the Jolly Good Music Experience. 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

0: great Dil Shannon and his 80s version of Runaway at 20, coming up to 27 after 1 on this Monday, 3rd of August. And it's just on the 15, just about to scrape the 16 degree mark. We were only expecting 15 today and a shower or two, so we're just hopefully just on 1 degree above our expected maximum. Here's Kenny now.
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Young. Galway and Kenny with Julianne before that. 26 away from the hour or two. Don't forget Bill Smith and Smithy's Music Mix in after two this afternoon. Just to let you know, the sun rose this morning at 6 minutes to 7am and at 21 minutes after 5pm, the sun will set on this Monday, 3rd of August. 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

Yeah, Albert Hammond at 17 away from 2, and it never rains in Southern California. Temperatures just dropped back down to 13. They've just risen to 14 again, so it's hovering around the 14, 15 degree mark there. Ram FM 103.3. There's that music to let me know that I'm going to start making way for the next presenter, is Bill Smith and Smithy's Music Mix. He'll be in at 2 to take you through until 4 o'clock this afternoon. Thanks for your company. You've just been listening to, or you've just missed another edition of the Jolly Good Music Experience, with music from the 50s, 60s, 70s and 80s, each and every Monday and Tuesdays from midday till 2. I'll be back again tomorrow to do the Tuesday edition right through the afternoon. So we'll look forward to your company then. Until then, you have a great one. Enjoy the rest of your Monday afternoon, and we'll catch you then. Bye for now, and stay safe.

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1: Hello, I'm Lewis Donaldson. Australia has recorded its first mass mortality event of bird flu in South Australia. Suspected cases of H5 bird flu have been confirmed by the CSIRO from sick and dead birds at South Australia's Borden Rocks. Threatened Species Commissioner Fiona Fraser says migratory birds arriving in Australia will increase the risk of mass mortality events.
2: So we expect many of those birds will be arriving soon. It's like clockwork every year for some of those species. And where they congregate in numbers, mixed with other bird species in Australia, which may already be infected, there is absolutely increased risk of transmission and further mortality events.
1: An anti-gambling advocate has challenged the Prime Minister's claim his government's done more on gambling than any other government. Chief Advocate of the Alliance for Gambling Reform, Tim Costello, has asked the question at a parliamentary inquiry today. It's examining the government's gambling legislation, which caps the number of hourly gambling advertisements broadcast and bans gambling advertising during live matches. But Reverend Costello says the approach is not the total ban proposed in the landmark Murphy report.
3: Is this legislation better than the status quo? And it's literally a line ball call for me. And it's an incremental piece of legislation.
1: The government says big tech companies will need to step up under the news bargaining incentive. The companies will have to pay 2.5% of that revenue if they fail to make commercial deals with media organisations to use their content. Assistant Treasurer Daniel Molino says the companies will have to pay more if they don't sign the agreements.
4: There will be an obligation on big tech platforms to make payments under the incentive, but if they enter into commercial agreements, they will end up paying less, and that's the incentive.
1: The Federal Treasurer has asked the Consumer Watchdog to monitor fuel companies for price gouging after the cut to the fuel excise expired overnight. Fuel prices will rise by 16 cents a litre, though it may take a few days to flow through to the bowser. Current and former apprentices and trainees have identified cost of living pressures and unsupportive workplaces as major factors impacting completion rates. Shannon Kirkwood reports.
5: Apprenticeship Support Australia's The National First Year Experience has been launched today. It captures the experiences of more than 12,000 current and former apprentices and trainees across the nation. 3 in 4 apprentices say they want to stay, and 28% said they'd be less likely to consider leaving if they worked in a caring and supportive workplace. Factors affecting retention also include sadness, anxiety and worry, cost of living pressures and organisation size. CEO Lee Xavier says the report challenges the notion apprentices drop out due to a lack of commitment, but rather highlight the need to provide the right support in that first critical year.
1: The death toll from a mass rush of migrants from Morocco into the Spanish enclave of Ceuta has reached at least 72. More than 50,000 people crossed into Ceuta by land and sea into one of the EU's only two land borders with Africa. Spanish authorities say more than 48,000 returned to Morocco within 48 hours, and more did so over the weekend, and that more than 1,000 people had been treated by health services. And in sport, the NBL's parent company chief executive says Canberra is a step closer to hosting an NBL team for the first time in more than 2 decades, with the commitment to building an entertainment precinct. There are plans to grow the current 10-team league, but all new clubs must have capacity to host at least 8,000 spectators.
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7: The weather for Tuesday afternoon, the first Tuesday of August. Top temperature today, pardon me, top temperature today of 13.9 degrees. Oh, sorry, that's what it is at the moment, 13.9. Supposed to be 15, but up to 15 today, but I don't think we're going to get it. And outside, it feels like 7.5 degrees. Chance of rain's about 40%. And for the next couple of days, let me see if we can find this for the next couple of days.

0: Okay, for Tuesday, sorry, but the screen just gone off and now it's gone back on again, so sorry about that, folks. So Tuesday, I really can't give you, it doesn't really come up, so we're having problems trying to, oh, here we are, 7 days, it comes down, it's been changed on me. Oh dear. Okay, for tomorrow, Tuesday, top of 10 degrees, 30% chance of rain. Wednesday, mostly sunny at 10 degrees. Thursday 12, Friday 14, Saturday 16, and Sunday 14. And that's the weather for you that's been kindly brought to you by.
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0: And good afternoon, listeners, all the visitors in town and everything else. And you're listening to Bill Smith on Ram FM 103.3, Goulburn Community Radio. I've got a range of different music for you again today, folks. So sit back and enjoy what I've got. So let's start off with John Farnham with Dare to Dream. And, of course, that came from the Sydney 2000 Olympic Games. And, of course, our Commonwealth Games now have finished in Australia, who've done fantastic in the Commonwealth Games, so many gold medals and silver and bronze. So well done, all you athletes out there. Anyhow, here's John Farnham now with Dare to Dream and a Friday Kind of Monday, and the Bangles with Manic Monday.

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5: 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Okay, let's get back a little bit of music for you. Here's Roy Orbison now with Crying. Mamas and the Papas, make your own kind of music. And Sheena Easton with Morning Train. And if you'd like a request, give me a ring on 4822-1103.
6: Status as rock and roll legend was made official this year. He was inducted into the Rock and Roll Hall of Fame. Now here he is together with Canadian country western singer Katie Lang singing one of his biggest hits of all time, Crying.

0: 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We'll just have a short break and I will be right back.
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0: Time now is 2:40 p.m. We'll have the news at the top of the hour at 3 o'clock. Now, tomorrow night, folks, at the Goulburn Workers Club, 6:30 for a 7 o'clock start, the Goulburn City Lions Club will be meeting. And if you'd like to know a little bit about the Lions Club, contact Prue Rickard on 0417 265 544. Now, the Lions Clubs Australia are involved in many, many things, such as the Lions Hearing Dogs.

the medical assistant dog and the psychiatric assistance dogs. I'm just going to tell you a little bit about the psychiatric assistance dogs. Developed in response to the growing mental health needs of veterans of the Australian Defence Force, the psychiatric assistant dog program supports those living with post-traumatic stress disorder and related psychiatric conditions. This program is delivered in partnership with the Department of Veterans Affairs. Psychiatric assistant dogs are trained to recognise signs of anxiety, stress or distress and respond with specific supportive actions and tasks. These may include interrupting episodes of anxiety or panic, grounding through physical contact or tactile stimulation, creating space in crowded environments, providing support through nightmares or night terrors. These dogs are often more than comfort, but they are skilled tools for emotional regulation, building confidence and enabling great participation in everyday life. So that's just one of the things Lions Clubs Australia get involved in. So if you'd like to learn more, contact the President, Prue Brickhead, on 0417 265 544 for more information. And Lions, if the Lions Club is not here in Goulburn, the Goulburn be missing out on a lot of things. Anyhow, let's get back to a little bit of music. Here's Australian Crawl now with Things Don't Seem Right. The Pointer Sisters, I'm So Excited, and Backman Turner Overdrive, You Ain't Seen Nothing Yet.

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1: Hello, I'm Lewis Donaldson. Australia has recorded its first mass mortality event of bird flu in South Australia. 74 total cases of H5 bird flu have been recorded across the country. That includes 54 in South Australia, 10 in WA, 7 in Victoria, 2 in New South Wales, and 1 in Queensland. Environment Minister Murray Watts says endangered species are being prepared for when the virus transmits to other animals.
2: What we can do and what we have been doing is build up the resilience of the populations of our native birds and mammals. That's what we've been doing over the last 2 to 3 years, investing in those populations to make sure that they are as strong as possible for the impact of H5 bird flu when it inevitably arrived here in Australia.
1: A Tasmanian Sexual Assault Support Service has identified concerns about a proposal for a publicly searchable child sex offender register. An inquiry is examining the Tasmanian government's proposal to enact the state's version of Queensland's Daniel's Law. CEO of the Sexual Assault Support Service Tasmania, Shirley-Ann Varney, has told the hearing of the unintended consequences of such a register.
3: A young person is placed on this register. Now, that's not to say that young people causing harm should not be held accountable. Indeed, they are and should be. But there is also, though, an opportunity for rehabilitation and an ability to change behaviour.
1: Earlier, Daniel Morecambe's mother told the hearing Daniel's Law will also help to keep Tasmanian children safer. A South Australian football club has paid tribute to one of its players who died after he was hit by two cars in Adelaide. 18-year-old Campbell Thorpe, a first-year carpentry apprentice, died in hospital following the collision on Hindley Street on Saturday night. It's prompted calls for safety changes to the nightlife strip. The Tea Tree Gully District Football Club says it's mourning the young player, saying the loss will be felt across the entire football family. A national survey shows Australians aren't just standing on the sidelines when it comes to supporting their local environment. The National Landcare Week survey reveals more than 93% of the 1,200 respondents said through Landcare they had made friends or new social connections. While more than half reported improved physical and mental well-being, Landcare Australia stakeholder engagement manager Karen Walsh told National Radio News Australians are ready to care for nature.
4: It's telling us that 83% are regularly caring for their local environment. So Australians are ready to act for nature, and they care deeply about the places that they live and that they want to make a difference really close to their homes.
1: And Egypt's emergency services are responding following a magnitude 5 earthquake which struck northeast of the seaport city Suez. There are no immediate reports of casualties or property damage. Rain is forecast for WA with some cooler mornings across the country. The Bureau of Meteorology's Angus Hines has tomorrow's weather forecast.
5: And we can see some rain really spreading across the west coast during the morning on Tuesday, all the way from the south coast way up to the northwest. Through central Australia, high pressure keeps things relatively settled and in control. But across the southeast, a messy looking pair of lows near Tasmania will bring some scattered showers through Victoria and Tasmania tomorrow.
1: And to sport, Collingwood has offered Jeremy Howe a one-year deal. The defender has just undergone surgery on a broken arm. The AFL club says despite the injury, it wants the 36-year-old to play on in 2027. And in tennis, Australian Belle Thompson has secured a wild card for the 2027 Australian Open Women's Singles qualifying after advancing to the quarterfinals of the Australian Pro Tour event in Brisbane.
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7: The weather for 3 o'clock Monday afternoon, top today of 15 degrees, overnight of 5 degrees. Tomorrow, Tuesday, mostly sunny at 10, mostly sunny on Wednesday at 10 degrees, mostly sunny on Thursday at 12, Friday fog and a sunny day at 14, Saturday 16, and Sunday, wind and rain increasing at 14. So let's hope that rain increasing is going to happen. Because speaking to my sister in Port Elliot yesterday, and she said it's pouring rain down there. So let's hope that rain they're getting at Port Elliot, we're going to get it up here. And the weather's been kindly brought to you by...
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7: And to get into our second hour of the show, here's the Beatles with Hey Jude and Here Comes the Sun, which is not far away. And then Bob Dylan, Positively 4th Street.

0: That was Celine Dion and Barbra Streisand with Tell Him. That was released in 1997. Well, folks, I'll be right back. We'll hear some words from our sponsors, and please support our sponsors, because without our sponsors, your radio station would not be here to keep you entertained.
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0: Yes, and Rufina Pritchard will be in about another 20 minutes, 25 minutes or so, folks, to get ready for her Drive Time show at 4 o'clock. Okay, let's get back on a little bit of music with Cilla Black now with You're My World, Kylie with Locomotion, and Tony Bennett, I Left My Heart in San Francisco.

0: Chin Rolls, Hush, Not a Word to Mary. Tony Bennett, I Left My Heart in San Francisco. And I'll be right back, and I'll then have to start wrapping up my program very soon.
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0: Time now, 3:40 p.m. Anyhow, you're listening to Bill Smith. I'm here for about another 10 minutes and Rafina Pritchard will be in to get ready for a drive time show at 4 o'clock. Okay, here's Andy Gibb now. I Just Want to Be Your Everything. And KC and Sunshine Band with Shake.

Casey and the Sunshine Band with Shake, Shake, Shake Your Booty. Well, after the 4 o'clock news, we have a presenter that's going to really shake the rock, shake the town. I'm talking about Robina Pritchard, who'll be starting her drive time show at 4 o'clock. Anyhow, I'll be back again next week to do it all over again, folks. So thank you for your company. Keep your eyes on your children and your grandchildren, and not your mobile phone, and to follow your dreams. And I'll see you all again next week.

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1: Hello, I'm Lewis Donaldson. Australia has recorded its first mass mortality event of bird flu in South Australia. Suspected cases of H5 bird flu have been confirmed by the CSIRO from sick and dead birds at South Australia's Borden Rocks. Chief Veterinary Officer Beth Cookson says backyard chickens can be looked after at home through precautionary measures.
2: Essentially, it's about minimising contact between wild birds and backyard chickens, stopping that mingling, including contamination potentially of food and water sources, and also making sure that there's good hygiene when handling birds, washing hands in between the like, and preventing having some quarantine periods before introducing new chickens into the flock.
1: One Nation leader Pauline Hanson has defended the decision to ban some media outlets from her party's launch of its Victorian election campaign. The ABC, The Age and The Guardian were denied access to the launch today. Senator Hanson says she wants truth and honesty. Guardian Australia says it's disappointed about the decision, saying holding public figures to account is the role of a free press and an essential part of the democratic process. Meantime, Warren Pickering has been named the party's leader in Victoria. Mr. Pickering will contest the seat of Pakenham. One Nation will field 7 candidates in the upper house in November state election. Mr. Pickering says One Nation has a big job ahead.
3: We've certainly got our work cut out for us. Now, we've got 4 months to earn the trust of Victorians, and we intend to do just that. There will be more to follow on our policies and the release of further candidates over the coming weeks and months.
1: The trial into veteran broadcaster Alan Jones has begun in Sydney. The 85-year-old is facing the first day of a local court hearing after he pleaded not guilty to 20 counts of indecent assault and sexual touching without consent. 6 complainants, none of whom can be identified for legal reasons, will allege he indecently assaulted or sexually touched them at various New South Wales locations between 2003 and 2020. In her opening address, Crown Prosecutor Georgina Wright spoke of the complainants. They include a former colleague and athletes. Parents for Climate says families are asking, is it fair fuel relief has ended while coal companies keep theirs? Shannon Kirkwood has the details.
4: The cut to the fuel excise expired overnight and its anticipated prices will now rise. Parents for Climate says this decision has impacts for so many Australian families. It argues independent analysis found coal companies could receive another $6.2 billion in taxpayer-funded fuel tax credits if only half of the proposed coal mine developments are approved. The organisation says public money should be spent to help lower household costs and build a safer climate rather than to support profitable companies. It's anticipated unleaded fuel prices could rise to around $2.20 per litre. Meantime, the Treasurer has asked the Consumer Watchdog to monitor fuel companies for price gouging.
1: An Australian company says it's deeply saddened by a fatal crash involving its helicopters. 2 choppers collided mid-air while involved in firefighting efforts in Greece. 2 people died while 2 others survived. McDermott Aviation says it is working closely with the relevant authorities. In May, the company announced it had deployed 15 helicopters from Australia and the US for Greece's fire season. To sport in the NRLW, Broncos veteran Ali Brigginshaw will front the judiciary after she was hit with a grade 3 dangerous throw for an incident during yesterday's clash with the Bulldogs. Brigginshaw was sent to the sin bin. The judiciary will determine her punishment. While Knights prop Taylor Prettibon is facing a ban after a grade 2 careless high tackle charge.
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6: For Goulburn, local weather update for this hour, it's partly cloudy, medium chance of showers in the northwest, winds from west 25 to 35 kilometers per hour, overnight temperature falling between -1 and -3 above, reaching daytime temperature will be around 9 and 12 degrees, currently it's 13 degrees. And that's the Goulburn local weather update for this hour. 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
6: Good afternoon and welcome to Drive Time Mix. I am Rufina Pritchard. I'll be with you until 6 o'clock tonight. It is 5 minutes past the hour of 4. James Taylor, Fire and Rain.

0: And that is a song made it to the Billboard Hot 100 single charts, 1971. Cat Steven, Wild World. 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The Goulburn Women's Shed Coffee Catch-Up will be on at the Goulburn Soldiers Club, 10:30 a.m. They'll be on every second Saturday in the month, also fourth Tuesday of each month. The next meeting will be on Saturday, the 8th of August. So come along. That is for the Goulburn Women's Shed. 12 minutes past the hour 4. Say, say.
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0: That is Uncle Albert and Admiral Halsey with Paul McCartney and the Wings. That was first released in 1971, made it to number one on the Billboard Hot 100 charts. It's also become McCartney's first gold record after the breakup of the Beatles. Coming up next, Chuck Berry, My Ding-a-ling.
1: Well, in that case, it gives us one more to do. In that case, we got to... We got to do our...

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I hear two girls over here singing in harmony. That's all right, honey. This is a free country. Live like you want to live, baby. Yeah. Ain't nobody gonna knock it, darling. Mm-mm. Yeah, freedom. Yes, sir. There's one guy right over here singing mine, too. That's all right, brother. Yes, sir. You got a right, baby. Ain't nobody gonna bother you. Yeah. Once I was climbing the

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And guess what? Everybody's still not singing. There's a few right down front here that's not singing. We're gonna dedicate this verse to those who will not sing. Yes, sir. This here.

0: everybody. With my Gina.
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FM 103.3 Pericomo. It's impossible. The circus Arlo Goulburn will be on at the Goulburn Recreational Area at Brightwood Road. 7 p.m. until 9 p.m. The circus Arlo is coming to Goulburn for 5 shows only. The brand new 2026 show features the gravity of defying hand balancing, spectacular hoop artist, stunning knife throwing, and magical illusions. Of course, come along. That is also, they have the hilarious clowns. 6th of August. I'll Never Fall in Love Again with Dionne Warwick.

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1: Strong interpersonal relationships. So having people that you can rely on, people in your life that you can know you can turn to when times are tough, is a really important protective factor through all of life's challenges. Through those moments where we might feel a little bit overwhelmed, we might feel anxious, or we might indeed be facing something that we do need some extra support for. So being able to have people that you can turn to, people that you've invested time, energy, and of course created those strong connections with, is really important. And what research has shown us is that sense of connection, that sense of belonging, which is so often driven by those interpersonal relationships, can be a protective factor against suicide. So Are You OK? Focuses on ensuring that people do feel connected, that there are people in their life that they can turn to, and there are people that they can rely on through all of life's ups and downs.
0: To get some practical advice on how to build stronger relationships and to access a range of information on how to support yourself and those around you through difficult times, why not head to areyouok.org.au.
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Rufina Pritchard with you until 6 o'clock tonight for all the drive time mix. Ringo Starr, It Don't Come Easy. Coming up next will be the last song for this hour, and then after that we cross to the second hour of drive time mix after the weather and news update. So be with me on the second hour of the show. It is 4 minutes to 5 o'clock. It's the Hollies. He ain't heavy. He's my brother. Stay tuned. You're on drive time.

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1: Hello, I'm Lewis Donaldson. Australia has recorded its first mass mortality event of bird flu in South Australia. Suspected cases of H5 bird flu have been confirmed by the CSIRO from sick and dead birds at South Australia's Borden Rocks. Environment Minister Murray Watts says the virus will continue to spread and to other animals.
2: The overseas experience has shown that we can't stop the spread of H5 bird flu among birds or among mammals. The reality is you can't stop native and wild birds flying around, and you can't stop wild animals moving around. And that will mean more mass mortality events like the one we have now seen.
1: The government has been called upon to act further when it comes to gambling reform. A parliamentary inquiry is examining the government's gambling legislation, which caps the number of hourly gambling advertisements broadcast and bans gambling advertisements during live matches. Terry Slevin from the Public Health Association of Australia says the psychological tactics employed by the gambling industry rival tobacco's.
3: The gambling industry is an even bigger evil, in my view. And so the resource they put into maintaining the status quo or improving a circumstance, expanding their markets, expanding their marketing, expanding their audiences and the people that they can take money from, is one of the most powerful influences in Australian political life.
1: The Federal Treasurer has asked the Consumer Watchdog to monitor fuel companies for price gouging after the cut to the fuel excise expired overnight. Fuel prices will rise by 16 cents a litre, though it may take a few days to flow through to the bowser. NRMA's Peter Crury says motorists should compare prices and opt for cheaper fuels if their vehicles allow.
4: The gap between premium 98, which is the most expensive fuel on our market, and E10, which is the cheapest, is now as wide as 30 cents a litre. I mean, that is a huge difference.
1: Negotiations between Iran and Oman over shipping in the Strait of Hormuz are in their final phase. That's according to an Iranian foreign ministry spokesman who says the situation in the disputed strait will not return to its pre-war status. US President Donald Trump had warned of a major escalation in the Iran conflict this weekend, but later announced he'd agreed to hold off fresh attacks on Iran's request. It comes as President Trump says talks with Iran are set to take place today, but did not specify where or who would be involved. Meantime, in the US, wildfires in the state of Washington have forced the evacuation of 60,000 people while destroying at least 600 homes, businesses and other structures. A total of about 1,000 square kilometres have burned across the state. Rain is forecast for WA with some cooler mornings across the country. The Bureau of Meteorology's Angus Hines has tomorrow's weather forecast.
5: And we can see some rain really spreading across the west coast during the morning on Tuesday, all the way from the south coast way up to the northwest. Through central Australia, high pressure keeps things relatively settled and in control. But across the southeast, a messy looking pair of lows near Tasmania will bring some scattered showers through Victoria and Tasmania tomorrow.
1: Turning to sport, New South Wales Rugby League has paid tribute to Laurie Daly after he announced he's stepping down as Blues head coach. He led the Blues to a 2-1 series win this year. Daly's senior assistant Matt King, who currently works as an assistant coach at the Sydney Roosters, is reportedly a leading contender to step into the role.
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7: And for Goulburn local weather outlook for the rest of the week. Today, Monday, sunny, 14 degrees, and we're expecting 0 degree overnight. For Tuesday, partly cloudy, 9, sunny on Wednesday, 10 degrees, and on Thursday, partly cloudy, 11 degrees. Currently, it's 10.7 degrees. And that's the Goulburn local weather outlook update.
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1: Do you remember Dad and Dave? 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

0: Hour of 5 o'clock. That is again Jenny Nash. There it up. Right up next, another messages from our sponsors. I'll be right back.
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The Global Rotary Parkside Market will be on the 8th of August, that's this weekend, at Montague Street here in Goulburn, from 8:30 a.m. until 1:30 p.m. So come along. The Goulburn Rotary Parkside Market is regional produce of artisan markets for the region's talented makers and producers, held in Montague Street adjacent to Belmore Park on the second Saturday of each month, 8:30 a.m. until 1:30 p.m. Brock Benton, Rainy Nights in Georgia.

suitcase, trying to find a warm place to spend the night. 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

0: safely. That is the Beatles, Let It Be, made it to the Billboard Hot 100 single charts, 1970. 15 minutes to 6 o'clock, just briefly acknowledge our presenters today. We did start with Norm McMillan for community news and interviews, and also Time Wharf, followed by Julie for Julie Good Music, and then Bill Smith for Smitty Music Mix. Myself, we're in just about time, and of course, David Shannon, I'm all ears after 6 o'clock news, so thanking everyone.
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0: hits that is the Nazareth. Well, that's the end of Drive Time Mix for today. Thanking you all for tuning in. And don't forget, if you're still on the road, please drive safely. If you're at home, enjoy the music that we put on for you. Adios, abedizayan, salamat po, and good evening to you all.
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4: Hello, I'm Lewis Donaldson. The country's first mass mortality event of H5 bird flu has been recorded off the coast of South Australia. Across the country, 74 total cases of H5 bird flu have been recorded. That includes 54 in South Australia, 10 in WA, 7 in Victoria, 2 in New South Wales, and 1 in Queensland. Threatened Species Commissioner Fiona Fraser says measures have been taken to reduce the impact bird populations will face.
5: Key wetlands across Australia have been prioritised for resilience work so that we can have healthier populations of those native species in those areas. That includes activities such as habitat enhancement, water management, but also the removal of invasive predators in particular. That includes animals such as pigs, foxes and feral cats to best manage these pressures that these bird species face at the moment.
4: The federal government says big tech companies will need to step up under the news bargaining incentive. Companies like Microsoft, Meta and Apple will have to pay 2.5% on their digital advertising revenue if they fail to make commercial deals with media organisations to use their content. Assistant Treasurer Daniel Molino hopes it will incentivise deal making, which will result in more funding for journalism.
6: If big tech platforms don't enter into agreements, they'll actually have to pay more. And that's where the incentive comes in. They'll have to pay 50% more. And that's the strong way in which this scheme will hopefully lead to deals, sustainable deals between tech platforms and media organisations that employ journalists.
4: The Parliament will consider the updated legislation in its next sitting. Celebrity agent Ralph Carr can be named as the Melbourne businessman who was found guilty of rape last month. A long-standing suppression order over the 66-year-old's name was lifted by the county court today. Carr's barrister Dermot Dan says his client would abandon a legal bid to extend the gag order, which was first put in place in 2023. Carr is yet to be sentenced. One Nation leader Pauline Hanson has defended the decision to ban some media outlets from her party's launch of its Victorian election campaign. The ABC, The Age and The Guardian were denied access to the launch today. Senator Hanson says she wants truth and honesty.
7: ABC were denied entry into here and The Guardian. I'm not putting up with their rubbish. I'm not putting up with their spin, their lies whatsoever.
4: Speaking to the ABC, Greens Senator Sarah Hanson-Young called out One Nation's media stance.
8: To lock journalists out of her press conference because she doesn't like the questions they might ask. I mean, a freedom of speech is one thing. People also should be free to ask questions.
4: 5 people have died and 28 are still missing after an Indonesian ferry caught fire while at sea. 271 people were on board the vessel at the time. 238 were rescued. A search and rescue operation is ongoing. Landcare Australia says Australians are rolling up their sleeves to make a difference. The National Landcare Week survey reveals more than 93% of the 1,200 respondents said through Landcare they had made friends or new social connections. It also reveals nearly 6 in 10 respondents say it's becoming harder to recruit volunteers. Landcare Australia's stakeholder engagement manager Karen Walsh told National Radio News, "This week is about recognising a movement which is working every day of the year."
9: Landcare not only celebrates healthy landscapes, but healthy people who benefit from being outdoors in nature, socialising with others to reduce loneliness, and by improving their mental and physical well-being. People come for nature, but they stay for the community.
4: And the Glasgow Commonwealth Games have wrapped up with Australia topping the medal tally with 171 medals over the 11 days of competition, finishing 61 medals ahead of traditional rivals England.
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1: Well, the weather's very simple. It's 10.7. We're in double figures. And it's an overnight minimum. We're expecting just below freezing, so we're going to get a frost. And that's certainly what's been happening in the last week or so, as we've all frozen and seen a lot of frosts out there. The welcome to David Shannon. It's I'm all ears. I'm delighted you've joined me again this week. We've got another wonderful session of soft rock, easy listening, call it what you will. And we've got some certainly got some terrific songs for you. The first song I'm going to play for you is probably a first that we've done on Ram FM. Actually, I only had Norm actually put this onto the extensive library the other day, and it's called The Book of Love by Peter Gabriel. This is a very, very interesting, song. It was originally written and recorded and sung by the Magnetic Fields front man Steve Merritt in 1999. It has been covered by a very large number of recording artists, chief amongst them Peter Gabriel. His version, in my view, is considerable improvement on the original, and it's been said that the royalties from Peter Gabriel's version have allowed Stephen Merritt to build a rather large house. That song actually was originally recorded in 1999, as I mentioned, but the cover was recorded in Peter Gabriel's Scratch My Back album in 2009. So I spent a long time in the wilderness. Sledgehammer and Don't Give Up are two of Peter Gabriel's other hits. So I'd like to enjoy this. It's Don't Give Up. The Book of Love is really quite a quirky sound, and it's really wonderful. Peter Gabriel himself is, of course, a wonderful artist. As you know, I'm a bit of a fan. He was born in 1950, a very good year, I can vouch for that. And he was the lead singer in Genesis for 8 years before taken over by Phil Collins. And of course, both of those went into very successful solo careers. But here is Peter Gabriel.

that certainly gets the show off to a great start. We have another, keep on with that theme. We have Celine Dion, also a wonderful singer, with The Power of Love. And then we've got Peter Cetera with The Glory of Love to make up the next couple of songs. So enjoy.

World, another classic. Coming up, we have more love songs, heaven forbid. It tends to be that way. Michael Bolton, A Love So Beautiful. Aaron Neville with Every Day in My Life. And Elbow, One Day Like This. I think I've just lost one here. Yes, here it is. Now, Michael Bolton's a very interesting fellow. He was born in 1953. He's now obviously 73 years old. He was born in Connecticut and still is in Connecticut, which is a nice part of America just outside of New York there. He has had a terrible run of health, as has Celine Dion, who we played a few minutes ago. He's in remission from a very aggressive and rare brain cancer. He's had a couple of surgeries, but it has affected his speech and his mobility and other things. But it's wonderful he's still... we can still hear his songs still, so that's a great bonus. So the we have Michael Bolton with A Love So Beautiful, Every Day of My Life, Aaron Neville, and One Day Like This with Elbow.

Well, that was a major hit for Elbow. Guy Garvey, of course, is the lead singer, and that song was played in the at the closing ceremony for the London Olympics in 2012. Coming up, we have James Blunt with "You're Beautiful," and "Islands in the Stream" with Dolly Parton and Kenny Rogers. Now, James Blunt's a very interesting fellow. He was born in 1974. He was a British Army captain. He's most famous for "You're Beautiful," and his father was an English Army officer, and he was educated at Harrow under some sort of scholarship that was available to the military. He achieved A-levels at school in science, education, in science, economics, and the like. And he did go to university at the University of Bristol and got a Bachelor of Science with honours. So he's no dummy. He has a private pilot's licence, and he shares, like with Elvis and Roy Orbison, a love of motorbikes. He was a graduate of Sandhurst, which is a highly prestigious institution, of course, and he was in the Household Cavalry and a member of the Queen's Guard. So he's no doubt met Queen Elizabeth when she was alive. So anyway, here's James Blunt with "You're Beautiful," followed by Dolly.

Well, the next song we have Neil Diamond, Girl, You Will Be a Woman Soon, and why wouldn't you put Woman, John Lennon, after that? So we've got a couple of lady songs, I guess you'd call them.

Well, that was John Lennon, of course, who was famously shot outside the Dakota Apartments in Manhattan in New York on the 8th of December 1980. If you've ever been to New York, you've probably gone on a bus tour straight past the place and you see people milling around there still to this day. The next song we have is Julian Lennon, who is John's son via his first wife, Cynthia, singing Saltwater, which is one of my favourites also.

Well, Julian was born in 1963 in, guess what, Liverpool. And his occupation is listed as photographer, author, philanthropist and singer and songwriter. He certainly is a wonderful singer. He's dead set. Sounds very much like his old man, needless to say. So here we have the next song is Here Comes the Sun by the Beatles, of course. And I put that in because I need to tell you the sunrise and sunset. Tomorrow, sunrise, 6:53. Getting earlier all the time. Sunset, 17:21, 21 past 5. And it's 3 minutes to 7. We've almost had our first hour of in the show, and I've enjoyed having a few songs. But here comes the sun and here comes the Beatles.

Well, thank you, the Beatles. Coming up, we have Josh Groban, who's well known, of course, as a wonderful singer. He started off in acting. He was born in 1981 in Los Angeles. He started off in acting and then switched to singing. He attended the very prestigious Carnegie Mellon University in Pittsburgh, but needless to say, dropped out when he was offered a singing contract. His famous songs are The Prayer, Don't Give Up, and You Raise Me Up. We're going to do The Prayer this time, and enjoy.

Well, next songs we have is Sting with Fields of Gold. And, of course, Sting was the front man for The Police, and following his Sting, we have The Police with Every Breath You Take. So he was an interesting fellow. He was born, he's no chicken, he was born in 1951, and so he's getting up there. But he's had a very full life, but he does a lot of Pilates, and he's pretty fit, apparently. So here he comes.

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1: Yes, you're certainly listening to Ram FM, and we're delighted you're joining us at 7:15. We've only got 3/4 of an hour in my show anyway. We'll be followed, of course, by Brendan at 8:00, and he'll be in with his usual show. Coming up, we have Mike and the Mechanics, The Living Years. This was their biggest hit they ever had. Mike Rutherford, I think his name was the founder of that. He was in Genesis and then formed Mike and the Mechanics. And then there's the lead singer on that was, Paul Carrick was the lead vocalist on The Living Years, but it certainly was one of their, was a number one hit. And rocked them into stardom and made them a lot of money, no doubt. Here he comes.

Well, the next song we have is Katie Melua. She was another British superstar. And, of course, she sang 9 Million Bicycles was one of her famous hits. But the next one we've got is one of her other favourite ones, is The Closest Thing to Crazy. Following that will be The Grateful Dead with Ripple.

Yes, so that was a lovely song. Coming up, we have Beautiful In My Eyes, Joshua Catterson. Joshua Catterson, of course, was born in L.A. This Beautiful In My Eyes was part of his Painted Desert Serenade. His other famous song was Jesse, which was, of course, after his breakup with Jessica Parker. He wrote that song. So here is Beautiful In My Eyes.

Oh, yes, that's fantastic. Our next song is Sinead O'Connor, Nothing Compares to You. Now, Sinead O'Connor died a few years ago, as you probably recall. She was born in 1966 in Dublin. Her full name is very, very Irish, Sinead Marie Bernadette O'Connor. And she certainly had a few hits and certainly had a few husbands too. And she died only in 2023, I think it was. Yes, July 2023. She was a fairly troubled lady. She was didn't mind a bit of controversy. She refused to sing the U.S. national anthem and ripped a photograph of the Pope up, complaining that the church wasn't doing enough for against child abuse. But Peter Gabriel was one of her mentors. She certainly had a fairly troubled life, but she was certainly a great singer. Here she is.

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1: It certainly is, and it's 21 minutes to 8, and we have Love Story with Taylor Swift and One Moment in Time, Whitney Houston. Here is Taylor Swift. What a superstar she is, too.

Hi, I'm Norm McMillan, and I invite you to start your week with Time Warp every Monday, 8 a.m. to midday, with great memories from the 60s, great ballads, and I just love requests. See you then.

and I've been delighted to have you and having my moment in time with the listeners tonight. It's been great to have you, and I've enjoyed the show, and I hope you enjoy the show as much as I do. Coming up, we have the Pretenders with I'll Stand By You and the Bee Gees before the final my final farewell. But thank you very much for being part of the listening audience tonight. Please come back next Monday at 6 p.m. for I'm All Ears. David Shannon has great, I have great pleasure in presenting it to you, and I hope you enjoy it too.

Well, once again, thank you very much for being part of the show, and I hope you're back next week. I'll be off in 4 minutes, and Brendan is coming on with his show called Revival. Coming up, and Brendan's here, he's all ready to rock and roll. And coming up, we have time to say goodbye. And it is time to say goodbye, and please be kind to each other, and remember all these to love thy neighbour. Here's time to say goodbye.

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1: Good evening, ladies and gentlemen, and welcome to Stereo Revival. My name is Braden. I'll be with you for the next couple of hours, bringing you rock, pop, and soul from the 50s till now. Well, the 50s till we run out of time, because, of course, it's the first Monday of the month, and we are counting up the years. I hope you've had a lovely weekend, and I hope you are somewhere nice and warm and relaxed. We're going to get things underway tonight with a track by Gene Vincent from 1956. This is Bebopalula.

St. Vincent with Bebop Alula from 1956, Bye Bye Love by the Everly Brothers from 1957, and Peggy Lee with Fever from 1958. Here's the Flamingos from 1959, and I Only Have Eyes for You.

Shop Around by The Miracles. Sweet Nothings by Brenda Lee. And we also had The Flamingos, I Only Have Eyes For You. Bringing us into the 60s, the last song there from 1961. From 1962, we've got Ray Charles. This is You Don't Know Me.

Baby Love by the Supremes. We had To Do Ron Ron by the Crystals from 1963. And from 1962, You Don't Know Me by Ray Charles. From 1965, one of the all-time great singles and a breakthrough track for rock and roll. This is Like a Rolling Stone by Bob Dylan.

time, you dress so fine. Do the bumps of dime in your prime. Then you. People call, say, beware, doll. You're bound to fall. You thought they were all.

And so it was. Procol Harum with A Whiter Shade of Pale from 1967. Land of Thousand Dances from 1966 by Wilson Pickett and 1965's Like a Rolling Stone by Bob Dylan. From 1968, here's Mary Hopkin. This was produced by Paul McCartney. It's called Those Were the Days.

0: 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Eyeball Sand and Soil are proud sponsors of FM 103.3 and you can contact them by phone on 4821 8244. Eyeball's Sand and Soil.
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3: All right, from 1968, we had Those Were the Days by Mary Hopkins. From 1969, Jackie DeShannon put a little love in your heart. And from 1970, B.B. King was telling you that the thrill is gone. Now, from 1971, we've got The Doors with their final album with Jim Morrison. This is from the album L.A. Woman, and it's called Riders on the Storm.

Love Train by the OJs from 1973. 1972 was Brand New Key by Melanie, which I thought provided a very stark comparison to 1971's Riders on the Storm by The Doors. From 1974, here's David Essex with Jeff Wayne's production skills on Rock On.

representing 1974, David Essex with Rock On. From 1975, Why Can't We Be Friends by War. And from 1976, a song that was written and released in 1975, became a hit in 1976, Say You Love Me by Fleetwood Mac. From 1977, here's The Commodores. This is easy.

Easy by the Commodores, Grease by Frankie Valli, written by Barry Gibb, of course, from 1978, and from 1979, Fire by the Pointer Sisters. Valli was chosen to sing the track to evoke the rock and roll era that the song was meant to represent, that the musical was meant to represent. 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

From 1982, Gloria by Laura Branigan. 1981, Hold On Tight by the Electric Light Orchestra, which for a time, I think until Scream by Michael and Janet Jackson, held the record for the most expensive music video made. And Blondie with Call Me. You're on 103.3 RAM FM as we count up the years tonight on Stereo Revival. We have reached 1983, and it's The Pretenders with Back on the Chain Gang.

that's Katrina and the Waves, Walking on Sunshine from 1985. From 84, Eurythmics, Would I Lie to You? 83. No, I've got a mistake in there somewhere. Ah, well. We might have had two 1985 songs. That's my bad. Well, we'll leave with 1986 anyway. I can't get it right every time. This is Queen, A Kind of Magic, from the movie Highlander, and the album A Kind of Magic, one of their all-time biggest hits, and a great song all around. Thank you for your company. I'll be back on Wednesday. Until then, good night. It's a kind of magic.

And hi there, you're listening, and I thank you very much to the Dirt Music Radio Show, coming to you as it does every week from the studios of 2SER. Stuart Coop's my name. Thanks for hanging out with me this week and listening and chatting about a bit of music. If you're wondering what Dirt Music is all about, let me tell you. Dirt Music is a radio show about music that comes from the heart and takes absolutely no prisoners. What you're about to hear can come from right across the musical spectrum, just so long as it's made with no concession whatsoever to fad or to fashion. So, it's another week, another Dirt Music. Lots of music to get through. Some of it's old, some of it's new, some of it, of course, is in between. Mostly new music this week, but let's start by going back in time. Just released digitally, Robbie Robertson's contributions to the Raging Bull soundtrack, the film made by Martin Scorsese in 1981. Classic, classic film with a great soundtrack. We're going to listen to Robbie Robertson's piece, Webster Hall, and then, just because we can, we're going to listen to a song about Richard Manuel from Robinson's first solo album after the breakup of the band. But here we go with Webster Hall. You're listening to Dirt Music.

And we are underway on Dirt Music this week with Robbie Robertson's contribution to one of the, a couple of contributions to the soundtrack of the Raging Bull film. We listened to Webster Hall, and after that, from his self-titled album that came out in 1987, Robbie Robertson doing Fallen Angel, his tribute to Richard Manuel from the band. Now, I thought we'd have a listen to Manuel and Rick Danko doing a ramshackle, but it's got a bit of heart and soul to it, a version of It Makes No Difference from a live album that came out a few years ago called A Brand New Day. It Makes No Difference, written by Robbie Robertson, sung originally by Rick Danko on the 1975 band album Northern Lights, Southern Cross. Here we go.

Looking down a back street of San Francisco, looking down an alleyway into a room, see a boy of 19 getting ready to go down, down, down into the dark hole of the moon. The room is filled with foghorn moans from the bay of San Francisco, and the glow distant street lights from poles lined up in a ragged row. He takes a sheet of paper, folds it into a plane. He sails the plane out the window into the hole of the night, into the fog of San Francisco, with a message printed on each wing. On one it says, "Here goes nothing." The other says, "Go in peace." Down, down, down into the hole of the moon. And it sails across the rooftops of San Francisco.

I hope very much that you're enjoying the tunes on Dirt Music this week. Stuart Coop with you. And there's a lot more tunes to come, but we listened to three there. A live recording of Rick Danko and Richard Manuel doing a version of It Makes No Difference. And then we followed that from their album The Dirty South by the Drive-By Truckers and their song Danko Manuel. After that, we listened to something from Tucker Zimmerman called Rooftops of San Francisco. Tucker Zimmerman died just a while back, aged 84, in a house fire. He'd had a sort of late life career revival to an extent because of collaborations with Adriana Lenka and the Big Thief crew. The album is called Dream Me a Dream. Let's have a listen now to Laura Cantrell, celebrating the 20th anniversary of her Humming by the Flowered Vine album. Included on that was a little known Lucinda Williams song called Letters. Let's have a listen to that.

We started that trio of songs with Laura Cantrell and her version of Lucinda Williams' song, Letters. Wonderful, wonderful song and a great vocal performance from an artist I wish would record more often. And then a premiere, first time on the radio on Dirt Music this week, from Victoria Valley Road with a new song from them called Collapse. That's from a forthcoming album from the duo who travel as Valley Road. And then the Waterboys have released a new collection called Atlantic Rain, the Lost Fisherman's Blues recordings. Lots of stuff in the vault, and it's coming out. We listened to Mike Scott and the rest of his Waterboys doing a version of Prince's When Doves Cry. Let's move on now. Something new from Barb Waters. This tune features a Van Walker, and it's called Chalet Light. You're listening to Dirt Music.

We started off those three songs with Melbourne artist Barb Waters, joined by Van Walker, a new song from them called Chalet Light. After that, American artist Aaron Lee Tazjan. He's got a new album out called Get Over It, Underdog. And we listened to Ballad of an East Canton Lowlife. Then some blues, soul, funk grooves from Western Australia. Papa Pete. There's a line between Papa and Pete. With Supreme, a new song from them. Time for me to say goodbye to those of you taking the syndicated show. Hope you can join me next week for another Dirt Music, coming to you from the studios of 2SER and around Australia, thanks to the Community Radio Network. Going to finish this portion of the show with the great guitar player Julian Lage. Lage, L-A-G-E. He is coming to Australia soon to perform, but at the moment he's playing guitar with a guy called Bob Dylan. From 2019's Love Hurts album, I thought we would have a listen to that title track. Bordell O'Brient wrote it, Everly Brothers first recorded it in 1960, and a lot of other people have recorded it since. See what you think of this version.

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And we had this song together in Tokyo.

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2: Good morning, I'm Laura Devoy. A community forum is being held in regional South Australia today amid a growing number of bird flu detections. Shannon Kirkwood has more.
3: The state's recorded Australia's first bird flu mass mortality event, meaning the nation may be entering the next phase of the outbreak. Experts and state government ministers will be at a community meeting in Robe tonight to talk about H5 bird flu, preparedness measures and animal, human and environmental health considerations. Robe returned its first positive H5 bird flu case last week in a silver gull. It will be the first of several community meetings to be held over the next week. Australians are being asked to remain vigilant in reporting sick and dead birds and other wildlife. The Emergency Animal Disease Hotline can be reached on 1800 675 888.
2: Red Cross Lifeblood says it's in need of 12,000 donations immediately due to a winter shortage. The common cold means donors are temporarily unable to give blood, which the Red Cross says can severely impact the availability of donors during the winter months. Anyone who is fit and well is encouraged to book an appointment now. The shortages are most pronounced in New South Wales and Queensland. The greatest need is for type A and type O. Researchers at the University of Queensland have launched the Australian DNA Bridge Study, which aims to investigate health risks for populations with mixed genetic ancestries. More than 90% of all genetics health research globally has so far focused on people of European descent, who make up less than 20% of the world's population. Researchers say anyone of non-European descent or with mixed genetic ancestries do not have access to the same genetic health risk data. The study is looking to recruit Australians of mixed European and Asian ancestry. The World Health Organization is calling for the protection of healthcare facilities in Gaza. Over the weekend, a warehouse holding medical supplies was destroyed by an Israeli airstrike and a nearby hospital was damaged. In a statement, WHO Director General Dr. Tedros Adhanom Ghebreyesus says despite the ceasefire, insecurity in Gaza persists and people continue to struggle with displacement, poor water and sanitation, malnutrition, disease and a lack of healthcare. He says healthcare facilities must never be attacked or militarized. The family of detained former leader of Myanmar Aung San Suu Kyi has welcomed her being allowed to meet a delegate of the Red Cross. It was the 81-year-old's first confirmed contact with the outside world for 2.5 years. She's been in detention since the government was overthrown 5 years ago. Ms. Suu Kyi's son, Kim Aris, told the BBC he was reassured.
4: I can confirm that that meeting has happened. I spoke with that delegate earlier today. He confirmed that, and that my mother does appear to be in good health.
2: In the US, authorities have confirmed the first deaths related to the Cyclospora outbreak. Cyclospora is a parasitic infection caused by consuming contaminated food. The most common symptom is diarrhea. The Michigan Department of Health and Human Services says two people who died both had underlying health conditions. The outbreak has been linked to lettuce from Mexico, which was served by a fast food chain. Turning to sport, Hawthorn has re-signed head coach Sam Mitchell. The 43-year-old, who was already contracted for next year, has signed a 3-year contract extension, which will keep him at the club until at least the end of 2030. Earlier this year, Mitchell became the 6th person to coach 100 or more VFL-AFL games for the Hawks.
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6: At the moment, it's around about minus 0.8. Well, that's what it feels like. The Bureau says it's 4 degrees, expecting 10 degrees today. Wind from the west-northwest, 24 to 31 kilometres an hour, of 91% relative humidity. Cloudy, slight chance of a shower, winds westerly 25 to 35 k's. There is a moderate fire danger rating, and the UV index is also moderate.

And I hope you enjoy the mix of music over the next few hours. No doubt there'll be some bad jokes, a bit of trivia, and also a couple of PK mixes that I put together in my home studio. That'll be throughout the morning. So stay tuned. 103.3 RAM FM.

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You know, I used to play the piano by ear. Now I use my hands. Happy together is the turtles.

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0: And the roster for today for Meals on Wheels, Mrs. Hey-Ho, M. Howes, Mr. Bell, Mr. McDonald, Mrs. Thompson, B. Hennis Flood Smith, Mrs. Bell, and Mrs. McDonald. 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
4: Okay, no, I mean, like, don't get excited, man. It's because I'm short, I know.

Benders. Before that, the Monkees. Yeah, this lady was walking along the beach and she saw this bottle. And she picked it up and all of a sudden this genie popped out of it. And the genie said, "You have one wish." And the lady said, "Oh, make me irresistible to men." And the genie clicked his fingers, and she became a motorcycle.

Edison Lighthouse and the Yardbirds were in there as well. Here's Amen Corner, followed up by the Searchers.

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2: Good morning, I'm Laura Devoy. Surveillance and monitoring for H5 bird flu will be ramped up following the first mass mortality event. A cluster of dead and sick birds found on an island just off the South Australian coast tested positive to the virus, and testing is underway on a potential second mass mortality. As of yesterday, there were 78 confirmed cases in Australia. The Federal Agriculture Minister, Julie Collins, told the ABC this morning work is underway to prevent the virus from spreading to other species.
3: It can cross over into mammals, and certainly that has been experienced overseas. So we do have and have done the work with wildlife experts in terms of making sure we can do everything we can do with threatened species. And we've done that by improving their habitat and providing support for zoos and aquariums that have captive threatened species.
2: Researchers say the decline in drug overdose deaths observed since the peak in 2017 has stalled. Shannon Kirkwood has more.
4: The National Drug and Alcohol Research Centre found there were more than 2,000 overdose deaths and nearly 57,000 drug-related hospitalisations in 2024. Opioids remain the leading drug class identified in overdose deaths, but there's been a 29% increase in deaths from amphetamine-type stimulants and a 40% jump in cocaine-related mortality. Males accounted for 66% of fatalities. The report also showed a greater proportion of hospitalisations involved mental and behavioural disorders due to substance use.
2: Australians lodged a record 119,949 financial complaints in 2025-26. It's the third consecutive year the number of complaints has exceeded 100,000. Personal transaction accounts, motor vehicle insurance and credit cards were the most complained about products. Delay in claim handling, service quality and claim rejection were the most reported issues. The Australian Financial Complaints Authority says the figures highlight the impact ongoing cost of living challenges and economic uncertainty is having on consumers. The federal government will fund 50 additional places for medical students at 8 Australian universities. The students will commence their studies in 2028. The government says the successful unis said they would focus on primary care training with greater rotations in general practice. A young regional Victorian farmer is vying for a national award. Harry Lloyd is Agricultural Show's Australia's Rural Ambassador for Victoria. The Kyabram local is one of six national finalists competing for the title at ECCA, the Royal Queensland Show, in Brisbane this week. The national competition celebrates young people who have an interest in rural and regional Australia. Mr. Lloyd says the life members of his local ag show have taught him so much.
5: Basically, everyone on this wall has known me since I was just days old and have been a great influence on my life and helped me to get an appreciation and an understanding on the importance of community involvement, working together and achieving great outcomes like the Kyabram Show and Rodeo.
2: The winner will be announced next Tuesday. Turning to sport, Brisbane Broncos star Ali Brigginshaw has been referred straight to the NRLW judiciary for a Grade 3 dangerous throw. Brigginshaw was sin-binned for the contact on Canterbury Bankstown Bulldogs fullback Taylor Preston over the weekend. She's expected to front the judiciary this evening. Teammate Brianna Clark, Gold Coast Titan Georgia Hale and Taylor Predibon from the Newcastle Knights are also facing suspensions.
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7: This weather forecast is brought to you by TCA Cooling and Heating of 30 Clinton Street, Goulburn. 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
8: According to the Bureau, it's about 6 degrees outside, probably a bit cooler, expecting 10 degrees. Today, wind is from the west, northwest, 23 to 31 kilometres an hour with 78% relative humidity. It's going to remain cloudy, intermittent sunshine, and winds westerly 25 to 35 k's an hour sometime through the day. And there's a moderate fire danger rating, and the UV index is also moderate. 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
1: Do you enjoy seafood? The Harbourside Fish Market mobile fish truck is coming to Goulburn every second Friday during the winter months, commencing 26th of June. Tony will be ready to serve you with a variety of fish fillets, oysters and beautiful Queensland prawns. The truck will be parked in the Bowling Club car park right outside Ram FM from 1pm to 4pm and outside Taralga Sports Club from 4:30pm to 6pm. 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
2: 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I'm Christy McBain, working every day to deliver for Eden Monaro.
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0: The Mamas and the Papas. From the trivia file, did you know that rubber bands last longer if kept in the fridge? And any month that starts on a Sunday will have Friday the 13th in it. And coffee is the second largest item of commerce in the world. The largest is petrol.
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Why is it that the only people who know how to run the country are driving cabs or cutting hair or pulling beer? Something to think about. And now is Sandy Shaw.

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The Everly Brothers, Ram FM 103.3, a smorgasbord of music with PK. Here's Dusty Springfield and some Jane Pitney.

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You know, I told my doctor that I broke my arm in two places. And he told me to stop going to those places. The Flower Pot Man. Going to San Francisco.

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1: National Radio News.
2: Good morning, I'm Laura Devoy. People in New South Wales are being told to avoid the emergency department unless it's absolutely urgent. Premier Chris Minns has warned a host of emergency departments are currently experiencing a surge in winter illnesses. Officials say if individuals suspect their life might be in danger, please go to the emergency department or call 000. Speaking to 2GB, Mr. Minns has issued the following advice.
3: You can really expect the next 3 weeks to be the worst of the last 52. And to the extent that you can go to an urgent care clinic or see your GP in the morning, if it's not life-threatening, we genuinely suggest that you do that.
2: The Commonwealth National Preventive Mechanism says an immigration detention centre in Darwin needs better planning, access to outdoors and visitation. The Northern Alternative Place of Detention is managed by a private contractor for the Australian Border Force. The NPM visited in June last year and February this year to monitor the treatment of detainees and the conditions of the facility. It's recommended installing an emergency generator, daily access to suitable areas for outdoor recreation, and making personal and family visits available for people in detention. Human Rights Watch is urging Malaysia to reverse plans to force 5,000 ethnic Rohingya to return to Myanmar. The organisation says they face persecution and other rights abuses if they return. Hundreds of thousands of Rohingya fled Myanmar following attacks by militants in 2017. The Burmese government does not recognise Rohingya as citizens. Australians are being urged to listen to and value children's voices. Today is National Aboriginal and Torres Strait Islander Children's Day. SNAIC, the National Voice for Indigenous Children, says it's an opportunity to recognise and celebrate the strength, pride and potential of Aboriginal and Torres Strait Islander children. Gamilla Roy and Dangati woman, television presenter Marley Silva, is a Children's Day ambassador. She says representation is vital.